0: Poser's Datebook is produced by APM, American Public Media, in collaboration with the American Composers Forum, reminding you that all music was once music.
1: You may not know the American illustrator's name, but you've seen Bob Peake's work. He created iconic movie posters for Apocalypse Now, My Fair Lady, the original West Side Story, and tons of other films, plus a bunch of commissions for magazines and the U.S. Postal Service. A couple years ago, the L.A. Film Orchestra curated a Bob Peake retrospective, alongside several newly commissioned pieces inspired by his work. Michael Abels wrote this piece, Unbound, inspired by a painting of Jesse Owens at the 1936 Olympics.

beautiful intermezzo from Cavalleria Rusticana by Pietro Mascagni, played by City Music Cleveland, conducted in 2006 by James Gaffigan, former assistant conductor of the Cleveland Orchestra. This season, he is the music director designate of the Houston Grand Opera. He will become the full-fledged music director next season. However, this season, he still has some operatic obligations elsewhere for the Komische Oper Berlin.

Let's begin by celebrating the 69th birthday of Pierre-Laurent Aimard, the French pianist. In 2010, he made a recording with the Cleveland Orchestra and conductor Pierre Boulez of music by Maurice Ravel, and we'll hear that recording now, the Piano Concerto for the Left Hand from 1930.